0: If these songs leave you with a smile on your face, mission accomplished.
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0: Benson Boone, sorry I'm here for someone else. I'm Karen, but I'm here for you. Stick around. We have a lot more fun to get to.
1: A carnival is open now through Sunday at Fayette County Fairgrounds in Brownstown. The carnival will be open Wednesday and Thursday from 5 to 9 p.m., Friday from 5 to 10, Saturday from 1 to 5, and then 6 to 10 on Saturday evening, and then on Sunday from 1 to 6. They have $25 and $30 armbands during their time. There will be two concession trailers open with corn dogs, shake-ups, funnel cakes, elephant ears, nachos, and more. There will also be rides for all ages, 17 rides in total, including a 70-foot Ferris wheel. Again, that's a carnival going on at the Fayette County Fairgrounds in Brownstown now through Sunday.

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0: always sounds better. That's just science. 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

know you are at the right place because we're playing some great music, and this is what you're going to hear all weekend long are your favorites. Right now, Billie Eilish, Birds of a Feather.

0: And then on Sunday from 1 to 6, they have $25 and $30 armbands during their time. There will be two concession trailers open with corn dogs, shake-ups, funnel cakes, elephant ears, nachos, and more. There'll also be rides for all ages, 17 rides in total, including a 70-foot Ferris wheel. Again, that's a carnival going on at the Fayette County Fairgrounds in Brownstown now through Sunday.
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0: In sports, the Vandals will hit the road tonight for the first time in the 2026 season as they travel to Hillsboro to take on the Hilltoppers in football action. Both teams come into the game at 1-0 on the season. The Vandals coming off a 48-20 win over Carlinville. Hillsboro winning at Pena 27-14 last week. Vandals coach Jason Clay talks about some things the Vandals need to do on the offensive side of the ball tonight.
2: I think offensively, you know, we did some things well and showed a variety of weapons. So I think we've tried to come up with some ideas to play off of that, you know, some things that obviously you put film out there, people are going to say, okay, we got to stop this and this. So then we got to be able to have the counter punch to that. So we've kind of worked on some of those counter punches this week. And there's been a few different things that a couple run things, a couple pass things we didn't love how we executed. So we worked on kind of those things that have kind of been staples of our offense for a long time.
0: And Coach Clay talks about their defense tonight against the run-heavy Hilltoppers.
2: It's a huge game for the secondary. I know that people think it's about the D-line linebackers, but the secondary's got to get up there and tackle. Got to have 11 guys tackle on the run. And then also be disciplined enough when you see a pass that you don't come running up, you know. And we didn't do a wonderful job of that last week, so we've worked hard on it this week. And Coach Reinhart, Coach Busher have had those guys in a breakdown group and kind of working on what we expect. And, you know, I think we got some guys lined up to give it a go, and I think we'll get good run support this week.
0: Game time tonight, 7 p.m. We'll have the game for you, starting with a pregame show about 30 minutes before the game on 107.1 FM, WKRV, available streaming at VandaliaRadio.com and on the Vandalia Radio app. Also, to check out all of our sports coverage, check out our website at i70sports.com. 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That's a look at news and sports. We'll check weather up next. It'll be a night of racing and a carnival this Friday night at Brownstown Bullring. It is Veterans Night this Friday night at Brownstown Bullring. Free general admission if you show proof of being a veteran. It'll be dirt car late models, UMP modifieds, B modifieds, factory stock, four cylinders, and sportsmen's. Also, a carnival setup that'll be open from 5 to 10 p.m. It is Veterans Night, racing, and a carnival this Friday night at Brownstown Bullring.
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0: Taking a look at weather for the rest of today, sunny with a high of 85. Tonight, mostly clear skies with a low of 60. For tomorrow, Saturday, we'll see increasing clouds on Saturday with a high of 87. It's time for your community calendar on WKRV and WPMB. It's brought to you by Durbin's Overhead Door. Coming up tonight at Charter's Patio in downtown Vandalia will be Lane Hosick performing from 6 to 9 p.m. Tomorrow, Saturday, from 7 to 10 p.m. will be South of 16. That's at Charter's Patio in downtown Vandalia. Vandalia Lake will host boat racing. It will be going on Friday, Saturday, and Sunday. It is National Boat Racing Association and U.S. Title Series. This is one of their points races this year. Again, that's boat racing going on throughout the weekend at Vandalia Lake. 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
1: Give me a second, I need to get my story straight. 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

0: tonight.
1: That is fun, and we are young. Now, by now, you likely have some plans for the weekend. If you're dating and you're going out on Saturday night, that's a sign the relationship has possibilities. Going out on a Friday night is almost as good, but you don't want to date on Sunday. 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